0: simply couldn't fathom what it'd take. It's like I was abandoned at the stake. Saw the light and saw my shadow cast a shape when I was cast away to the east. I found gratitude and grace. I claim defeat, I know that I'ma be okay. Surrender taught me peace could be attained. Give thanks for the house that I was raised in. Open palms under calm waves. I had undergone a long phase of self-harm. My brother Ocean told me focus on my brave heart. When inching closest to my hopelessness, I aim for the stars. Trust it's all in a perspective that I've gained from the scars. I cast a line while fishing out the reservoir. I pass time with deep sighs and interlocking arms. I capsize, then I turn my life over to God. Mama didn't give me life to just pick it apart. Mama told me I'm a light, I was dim in the dark. When I was at his shoulder height and my living was harsh. A sorry doesn't make it right when my hands need a wash. Surrender, signed his name under kindest regards. At every single nerve ending, my journey will start. Reflect and let the curve bend and resemble an arc. Protect my only sense of brevity as I embark.
1: He chose not to struggle anymore. With a supreme act of will springing from the essence of his being, he turned away from his life and the long train of disastrous consequences that had flowed from it, and looked wistfully upon the dark face of ancient waters upon which some spirit had breathed and created him. The dark face of the waters from which he had been first made in the image of a man, with a man's obscure need and urge. Feeling that he wanted to sink back into those waters and rest eternally.
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3: Fell in love with that kid. They in love with Patrick. 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Wanna save it, that shit. Make them wanna stay at Pat's crib. Wanna laugh at Pat's jokes. Wanna smoke with Pat, cause Pat smokes. What Pat can't do, I was

running a license shit. I'ma get fly today. 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I'll give it a try today. I ain't roll up right away. 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I don't know where I'm going, don't know my right away. Wanna right my wrongs, but I can't do it right.

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On a mission, motion in my air pocket. I'ma pick a flow, make a scary out it. I'ma shift a note and make a million out it. 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Only periodic, on a bigger boat.

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0: figure yourself out. 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

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High profile girl, waiting to the deluxe. 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
1: I used to see shadows in my room all the time when I was a kid, bro. I was ADHD. My mom used to think it was the Miz. The Miz, they took me up off of him, and I was still seeing the same shadows. And it was like, I was still like, had them same dreams and everything else. He said dreams about the girl and then everything else. Like, but that child, it grow up. And that demon do too, it get bigger. And it's like, you gotta learn how to kill that motherfucker, bro. You can't let that just keep haunting your life.
2: So hey,
1: you say you know too much now. 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

is scribble sluggish. 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

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New York go fast, that's how the time it be. Now we in 93, came out rhyming on beat before I could speak. How a nice Upper West Side family got stuck with a grimy MC. I can't find me a reason, but I'm finally free, cause I'm in New York.

antistático. So many switches, my Glock, thank God it's a TikTok. Every shot is viral, now the clout is all in my inbox. 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